interrupt this regularly scheduled hot mix to bring you an important news bulletin. Jack, one of the true pioneers of house music, died while housing it at one of his popular nightclubs.

olyan DJ Simon stílusban. Oh yeah, yeah, yeah, yeah, yeah, yeah, yeah, yeah, yeah, yeah, yeah, yeah, yeah.

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0: Csak zene, felesleges hírek nélkül. Super DJ Rádió.
1: FBI's most wanted woman. Her photo is hanging on every post office wall. If you have any information about this woman, please contact

in sight. Fundamental movement. So when it's black, this insomniac, take an original tack. Keep the beast in my nature under ceaseless attack. I get no sleep. I can't get no sleep.

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1: In the mix. In the mix. Back to back, beat to beat. Come on, DJ. Hit me with another track.
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1: We interrupt this regularly scheduled hot mix to bring you an important news bulletin. Jack, one of the true pioneers of house music, died while housing it at one of his popular nightclubs.

0: olyan DJ Simon stílusban. Oh yeah, yeah, yeah, yeah, yeah, yeah,
1: yeah, yeah, yeah, yeah, yeah, yeah, yeah. The station that plays the most music.
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A recording for Blue Note Records.